Ronald Thomas was the violinist with the Soloist of Australia. We heard tonight's evening opus, the Violin Concerto No. 1 in C by Franz Joseph Haydn. Join me tomorrow at the 8 p.m. hour for another great complete masterwork. We'll hear music by Felix Mendelssohn, his Symphony No. 3 in A minor, his Scottish Symphony. 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I'm Keenan Harmon here with music this Monday. Some music here for clarinet and double bass. This is the duetto for that ensemble by Giovanni Battesini. On double bass, we're going to hear Thomas Martin with Emma Johnson on the clarinet. They perform with the English Chamber Orchestra, and they're led by Andrew Litton.

0: That was the duetto for clarinet and double bass by Giovanni Battistini. On double bass, we heard Thomas Martin with clarinetist Emma Johnson. They performed with the English Chamber Orchestra. They were led by Andrew Litton. Just ahead, the opening movement of the Symphony No. 5 by Joachim Rauff. That opening movement is titled Happiness of Love. We'll hear that with the Slovak State Philharmonic. That and much more for you here at 89.9 WDAV. Now I'm Keenan Harmon. Good to be with you this Monday. 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That's where you can stay up to date on classical music news and features. We are coming up to the new season for so many performances ahead. 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

That was the opening movement of the Symphony No. 5. That movement was titled Happiness of Love. The music was by Joachim Raff. We are the Slovak State Philharmonic Orchestra. This is 89.9 WDAV, your classical companion. I'm Keenan Harmon with music this Monday. Music here by Mikhail Ippolitov Ivanov. We're going to hear the Armenian Philharmonic, led by Loris Chekhnovorian, perform Turkish Fragments.

We just heard Turkish Fragments by Mikhail Ipolitov Ivanov. We heard the Armenian Philharmonic led by Loris Chechnovorian. 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I'm Keenan Harmon. Glad to be with you this Monday as we go off now into the night music. 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More at viahp.org. We'll start the night music off with music by Fritz Kreisler. Here is his Love's Joy, featuring violinist Robert McDuffie, who will perform with the Cincinnati Pops Orchestra. They're led by Eric Kunzel.

That was Love's Joy by Fritz Kreisler. We heard violinist Robert McDuffie perform with the Cincinnati Pops Orchestra. They were led by Eric Kunzel. 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I'm Keenan Harmon here with the Night Music. 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Here is the opening movement to the Clarinet Concerto No. 2 by Louis Spohr. Here's clarinetist John Manassi with the Seattle Symphony, and they're led by Gerard Schwartz.

0: That was the opening movement to the Clarinet Concerto No. 2 by Louis Spohr. The soloist was John Manassi with the Seattle Symphony. They were led by Gerard Schwartz. Just ahead, pianist Christopher O'Reilly will perform for us a few of the preludes and fugues from Johann Sebastian Bach's Book 2 of his Well-Tempered Clavier. We'll hear the preludes and fugues 7 through 9. That's just ahead with more music thereafter. This is 89.9 WDAV and WDAV.org. I'm Keenan Harmon here with the night music.
1: 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Philip Seymour Hoffman, Christopher Walken, and Catherine Keener star in a drama hailed by Roger Ebert as an insightful, dignified reflection on art, aging, and collaboration. 7 p.m., September 3rd at the Independent Picture House in Charlotte. 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

That was Christopher O'Reilly giving us a few of the preludes and fugues from Johann Sebastian Bach's Well-Tempered Clavier Book 2. Just ahead, some music from an Indian-American composer. 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I'm Keenan Harmon here with the night music this Monday. 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Indian American composer Rena Esmail. She was born in Chicago. She received her musical training from Juilliard and Yale. The piece we're about to hear was inspired by Pablo Neruda's Sonnet No. 17. Here is Rosa de Sal for trumpet and chamber orchestra. We're going to hear trumpeter Mary Elizabeth Bowden with the Chicago Youth Symphony.

was the Rosa de Sal for trumpet and chamber orchestra by Rena Esmail. We heard trumpeter Mary Elizabeth Bowden perform with the Chicago Youth Symphony. This is 89.9 WDAV. I'm Keenan Harmon here with the Night Music this Monday. The Gladys and Rahm Spark Society is a group of listeners who care about classical music on WDAV. We thank Christopher Brain of Concord and Luther and Sandra Moore of Charlotte for the part they play in bringing this music to you. For information on joining the Spark Society, visit WDAV.org and scroll down to the Ways to Give section. Here's the opening nocturne movement to the Suite Concertino by Ermanno Vulforari. Here's bassoonist Karen Geegan with the BBC Philharmonic. They're led by John Andrea Nocita.

0: That was the opening Nocturne movement to the Sweet Concertino by Ermanno Wolf-Ferrari. We heard featured on bassoon Karen Geegan with the BBC Philharmonic. They were led by John Andrea Nocida. Your night music continues with the music of George Friedrich Handel. We'll hear pianist Walter Hautzig perform the minuet from Berenice. Plus, we'll hear the Dead March from Saul by Handel with the Royal Philharmonic Orchestra. 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

0: was an arrangement of the second movement of Johann Sebastian Bach's Brandenburg Concerto No. 2. The arrangement was by Eleanor Benman, who we heard perform with pianist Jenny Lin. Before that, we heard the second movement from the Violin Concerto RV 375 by Antonio Vivaldi with violinist Giuliano Carmignola, who performed with the Venice Baroque Orchestra. And before that, we heard the Dead March from George Friedrich Handel's Saul. We heard that with the Royal Philharmonic Orchestra. They were led by Sir Charles Groves. Just ahead, we'll hear the second movement from the String Trio in B-flat by Franz Schubert, performed by the Grumio Trio, as well as music by Beethoven, Gounod, and Luigi Boccherini. This is 89.9 WDAV. I'm Keenan Harmon here with the Night Music. A new season of orchestral performances will start in a few weeks, and that includes the 62nd season for the Western Piedmont Symphony. Maestro Matthew Troy has been the Hickory-based orchestra's music director and conductor since 2019, and he's on the newest episode of Piedmont Arts to talk about what we'll be hearing from them in the 2026-27 season. You'll also get a preview of other regional orchestras' upcoming seasons, plus a quick look at more events and activities with fanfare. 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

was the second movement from the Cello Concerto No. 9 by Luigi Boccherini. We heard cellist David Geringas with the Padua and Veneto Chamber Orchestra. Before that, we heard the second movement from the String Quartet No. 2 by Charles Gounod. We heard that with the Cambini Quartet of Paris. And before that, we heard the second movement from the Piano Concerto No. 3 by Beethoven, performed by pianist Pierre-Laurent Aimard, who performed with the Chamber Orchestra of Europe. This is The Night Music here at 89.9 WDAV. I'm Keenan Harmon. Music here by Peter Maxwell Davies. This is the Farewell to Stromness, performed by the Minneapolis Guitar Quartet.

0: was Eclipse by Misha Zupko. We heard violinist Tseng Mei Li perform with cellist Wendy Warner. Before that, we heard the Saturday Night Waltz from Rodeo by Aaron Copland, performed by the Cincinnati Pops Orchestra. And before that, we heard with Rue, My Heart is Laden by Samuel Barber, with cellist Sheku Kane Mason, with pianist Aisada Kane Mason. Your night music continues with music from Peer Gynt by Edvard Grieg. We're going to hear Ace's Death just ahead with the new Philharmonia Orchestra, plus music by Percy Grainger, Giacomo Puccini, and Gabriel Fauré. 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

Paul Crossley. We heard the Nocturne No. 10 in E minor by Gabriel Fauré. Before that, we heard Butterfly's Entrance from the opera Madame Butterfly by Puccini. We heard the Cincinnati Pops led by Eric Kunzel. And before that, we heard pianist Martin Jones perform the Lullaby from the Tribute to Foster by Percy Grainger. This is 89.9 WDAV. I'm Keenan Harmon here with the Night Music this Monday. 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Some music for you here by Mozart. We're going to hear a couple of pieces in just a little bit. We'll hear the second movement from his Piano Sonata No. 6. Right now, here is the third movement Adagio from the String Quartet No. 17, performed by the Emerson String Quartet.

The Adagio movement from the Oboe Concerto No. 5 by Ludwig August Lebrun. We heard oboist Bart Schienemann with the Radio Chamber Orchestra. Before that, we heard the second movement from the Symphony No. 27 by Haydn, performed by the Nicholas Esterhazy Sinfonia. And before that, we heard pianist Lisa De La Salle perform the second movement from the Piano Sonata No. 6 by Mozart. 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I'm Keenan Harmon. Here is a lullaby for you, arranged by Peter Breiner. The lullaby is by Franz Schubert, and Peter Breiner leads the Slovak Radio Symphony.

0: was the Santa Fe Chamber Music Festival Ensemble. We heard the second movement from the Piano Sextet by Felix Mendelssohn. Before that, we heard cellist Steven Isserles with the German Chamber Philharmonic perform the Adagio for cello and orchestra by Voldemar Bargiel. And that'll do it for this Monday's Night Music. I'm Keenan Harmon. Hope you have a wonderful night. The music does continue into the early shift with Ted Weiner. 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
1: Are you curious about what keeps WDAV going all day, every day, and the team behind it? Then join me, Mylita Melton, and General Manager Frank Dominguez for WDAV's Coffee and Conversation at Trinity Oaks in Salisbury, August 19th at 10 a.m. We'll share a behind-the-scenes look at your classical companion, followed by a Q&A. Also, there's music by cellist Mira Frisch and violinist David Russell. 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

Music by the beloved American music man, John Corigliano. Lullaby for Natalie. Natalie is the young daughter of the violinist Anna-Kiko Myers, who was the soloist with the London Symphony Orchestra, led by Leonard Slatkin. Good evening, I'm Ted Weiner. 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Well, I'm glad you're up because I've got a very special treat for you, and it is one of the great accomplishments in all of art, not just musical art, but all art, Beethoven's Missa Solemnis, the Solemn Mass, which he composed between the years 1819 and 1823. Beethoven had a Russian patron by the name of Prince Nikolai Golitsyn, and he arranged to have the very first performance held in a secular venue in St. Petersburg on April 7, 1824. The name of the conductor is lost to history. But Beethoven himself conducted parts of the Mass 1 month later in Vienna. But we've got the entire Missa Solemnis next from a live performance at Royal Albert Hall in London on September 10th, 1982. Sir George Schulte conducting, the London Philharmonic Orchestra and the Edinburgh Festival Chorus, and the soloists: Helen Donath, soprano; Doris Soffel, mezzo-soprano; Siegfried Jerusalem, tenor; and the bass, Hans Sotin. The Missa Solemnis, the Solemn Mass, by Beethoven on 89.9 WDAV.

Live at the Royal Albert Hall in London on September 10th, 1982, the Missa Solemnis, the Solemn Mass by Beethoven. Sir George Scholte led the London Philharmonic Orchestra and the Edinburgh Festival Chorus with the soloists Helen Donath, soprano, Doris Soffel, mezzo-soprano, and Siegfried Jerusalem, the tenor, along with the bass Hans Sotin. From the Catherine and Wilton Connor Broadcast Studio, this is Classical Public Radio. 89.9 WDAV, WDAV HD1 Davidson, and heard all around the globe through our web stream at wdav.org. Very good evening to you. I'm Ted Weiner. Next, the scherzo by the student Sergei Rachmaninoff, and yes, he was influenced by the Mendelssohn scherzo from Midsummer Night's Dream, but this is a young teenage Rachmaninoff with the Cincinnati Symphony led by Paavo Järvi.

the teenage Sergei Rachmaninoff at school in St. Petersburg with his scherzo, inspired by the Mendelssohn scherzo from A Midsummer Night's Dream, on 89.9 WDAV and WDAV.org. We next turn to Mozart, the 16-year-old Mozart, with his Divertimento in D major, Kirchlisting 136, with the Kurpfalz Chamber Orchestra of Mannheim.

The 16-year-old Mozart in 1772 with his Divertimento in D major, Kurzweil-Listing 136. From Mannheim, we heard the Kurpfalz Chamber Orchestra, 89.9 WDAV, heard around the globe at WDAV.org. A very good evening to you. I'm Ted Weiner, and we stick with Mozart the following year in 1773, where he composed a set of six-string quartets. He had previously written one quartet, so these were the earliest of his quartets. They're known by musicians as the Milanese Quartet, since he wrote them in Milan, Italy, in 1773. And there is a similarity in the beginning of this quartet with the final movement of the work we just heard by Mozart. You may catch that. The quartet number 7 in Kurzweil-Listing 160 by Mozart with the Casals String Quartet.

The string quartet number 7, E-flat, Kurzweil 160 by Mozart. We heard the Casals Quartet performing on your classical companion overnight, 89.9 WDAV, WDAV HD1 Davidson, and globally at WDAV.org. A very good evening to you. I'm Ted Weiner. Here is the original Invitation to the Dance by Weber, and we hear pianist Alexander Paley.

from an album of piano music by Carl Maria von Weber and recorded in the heart of the Sonoma County wine country of California, Santa Rosa. We heard pianist Alexander Paley with the original setting of Weber's Invitation to the Dance. 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Thank you for your ongoing support. I'm Ted Weiner. Next, the brilliant young German-born violinist Julia Fischer, or Julia Fischer, the ever-popular and beloved violin concerto by Tchaikovsky.

Julia Fischer was the violinist, led by the late Yakov Kreutzberg, the Violin Concerto in D Major by Tchaikovsky. 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I'm Ted Weiner, and next, music from the 1706 French opera Alcyone by Marin Marais, the Concert of Nations, led by Jordi Savall.

From the court of the Sun King, Louis XIV, the 1706 opera Alcyone by Marat Marais, we heard the Concert of Nations led by Jordi Savall. From the Catherine and Wilton Connor Broadcast Studio, this is Classical Public Radio, 89.9 WDAV, WDAV HD1 Davidson, and heard all around the world through our web stream at wdav.org. Good morning, I'm Ted Weiner. We next hear the 21-year-old Johannes Brahms, clean-shaven in 1854 with his Piano Trio No. 1, performed by the Trio Solisti featuring violinist Maria Bachmann, cellist Alexis Pierre Gerlach, and the pianist John Klebanoff.

Trio Solisti, comprised of violinist Maria Bachmann, cellist Alexis Piergerlach, and pianist John Klebanoff, with the Piano Trio No. 1 in B Major, Opus 8, by Johannes Brahms, the 21-year-old Brahms, in 1854. And he would have written this while living at the home of Robert and Clara Schumann. But 3 years before Brahms arrived at the Schumann's door, in 1850, Robert Schumann composed his cello concerto. And we hear this performance by Jean-Guyen Queyras with the Freiburg Baroque Orchestra, led by Pablo Heras Casado. From the Catherine and Wilton Connor Broadcast Studio, this is Classical Public Radio, 89.9 WDAV, WDAV HD1 Davidson, and heard all around the world through our web stream at wdav.org.

The Cello Concerto by Robert Schumann. We heard the Montreal-born French cellist Jean-Kien Keras with the Freiburg Baroque Orchestra led by Pablo Heras Casado. From the Catherine and Wilton Connor Broadcast Studio, this is Classical Public Radio, 89.9 WDAV, WDAV HD1 Davidson, and heard all around the world through our web stream at wdav.org. A very good morning to you. It's a pleasure, as always, to share your company and the music during these overnight hours. I'm Ted Weiner. Next, from 1945, a symphony by William Grant Still, which he made final tweaks later on in 1970 when he was 75 years old. William Grant Still, his symphony number 5, entitled Western Hemisphere. The Fort Smith Symphony is led by John Jeter.

denied opportunities by the musical establishment because of his color, but he was still highly regarded by the likes of Aaron Copland, Leonard Bernstein, Leopold Stokowski, William Grant Still. His Symphony No. 5, the Western Hemisphere Symphony, the Fort Smith Symphony, was led by John Jeter. This is Classical Public Radio, 89.9 WDAV, and heard all around the world through our web stream at wdav.org. I'm Ted Weiner. We next hear a little-known piano concerto by the 13-year-old Felix Mendelssohn. Besides his two solo piano concertos and his double concertos, this A minor concerto written in 1822 when he was 13. This recording features Joshua Pierce and the Slovak National Symphony led by Kirk Trevor.

The seldom heard A minor piano concerto by Felix Mendelssohn, written at the age of 13 in 1822, featuring pianist Joshua Pierce and the Slovak National Symphony, led by Kirk Trevor. 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

A little virtuoso violin music by Henrik Wieniawski, the Scherzo Tarantella, Opus 16. We heard violinist Joshua Bell, and his collaborative pianist was the late Samuel Sanders. This is your classical companion for your morning, Classical Public Radio, 89.9 WDAV. 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Good morning, I'm Ted Weiner. Next, the Serenade in D Major by Luigi Boccherini and the German Chamber Academy of Neuss, led by Johannes Goritzky.

I think we all associate the term serenade with, well, night music, appropriately. If it's still dark where you are, well, then it's appropriate to hear this serenade in D major by Luigi Boccherini, the German Chamber Academy of Noise, led by Johannes Goritzky. This is 89.9 WDAV, WDAV.org. Well, Mozart had two surviving children upon his death, only one of them that we see in the movie Amadeus. Well, besides that child we saw in the movie, there was a small baby also who was in the picture in real life. That baby grew up to be Franz Xaver Mozart. Franz and his older brother Karl, they ended the Mozart line upon their deaths. But here we hear the Piano Concerto No. 2 in E-flat, Opus 25, by Franz Mozart. Howard Shelley, the pianist, he also leads, in Switzerland, the St. Gallen Symphony Orchestra.

He was just a baby when his papa Wolfi Mozart died in December 1791, but Franz Mozart's mother Constanze made sure that he and his older brother Karl got appropriate musical lessons. They both became musicians and teachers, but they never married, and the Mozart line ended with Franz and Karl. Franz Mozart, his piano concerto number 2 with Howard Shelley, the pianist also leading from Switzerland, the St. Gallen Symphony Orchestra, here on 89.9 WDAV and WDAV.org. We next hear the double trumpet concerto in D major by Vivaldi. John Wallace and John Miller are the soloists, and Simon Wright leads the Philharmonia Orchestra.

The Double Trumpet Concerto in D Major, RV Listing 781 by Antonio Vivaldi. John Wallace and John Miller were the trumpet soloists, and the Philharmonia Orchestra was led by Simon Wright. This is Classical Public.

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Good morning, I'm Ted Weiner. Well, besides their concertizing and chamber music and recordings, cellist Jennifer Kletzel and pianist Robert Koenig are both teachers at the University of California, Santa Barbara. And a couple of years ago, they had time to record all of the piano and cello music by Beethoven. Here is from that set, the Mozart Variations from Magic Flute, Variations by Beethoven. Jennifer Kletzel, cellist, and the pianist Robert Koenig.

Beethoven showing his admiration for another great composer with his variations on a theme from Mozart's The Magic Flute. Cellist Jennifer Kletzel performing with Robert Koenig at the piano. And thanks to Ted Weiner for always bringing some magic to the early morning hours. This is Classical Public Radio, 89.9 WDAV, WDAV HD1 Davidson, and WDAV.org. Good morning, I'm Phil Vavra. Always nice to be with you. Cloudy sky again today with a chance for some thunderstorms. The high is going to be 82. Tonight it'll be mostly cloudy, some showers, and the low 71. Tomorrow we'll see a little bit of sunshine, but scattered thunderstorms still possible. The high gets up to 84. 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We'll hear from Handel and Haydn this hour. Here comes the overture to Norma, Vincenzo Bellini's tragic opera of 1831. Franco Manino is the conductor with the National Arts Center Orchestra, Ottawa.

19th century Italian composer Vincenzo Bellini didn't live to see his 34th birthday, but he left quite a mark on the world of music in his short life. Audiences admired him, and many composers were influenced by his work, primarily operas. And that was the Overture to Norma on 89.9 and WDAV.org. The National Arts Center Orchestra Ottawa was led by Franco Manino. Good morning, I'm Phil Vavra. Thanks so much for joining me. One of Haydn's great symphonies is on the way, plus a Tuesday trivia teaser. Up next, though, some of Bedřich Smetana's work, From My Homeland, which came in 1880, a year after his famous Má vlast, or My Country. And what's remarkable is that by the time the Czech composer completed From My Homeland, he had lost all of his hearing. Here's the second movement. Violinist Itzhak Perlman is joined by pianist Samuel Sanders on this recording.

0: 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The violinist was Itzhak Perlman, and Samuel Sanders was at the piano. WDAV is a service of Davidson College, supported by listeners like you. Thank you for that, and stick around for Franz Joseph Haydn's Symphony No. 100 in G Major, The Military, one of his last. Gordon Nikolic leads the Netherlands Chamber Orchestra next.
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Gordon Nikolic directed the Netherlands Chamber Orchestra. Good morning, Phil Vavra here. Will you be taking the challenge? 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It's five brain busters about classical music, the composers, the performers, the instruments. And this question, inspired by Karl Orff's O Fortuna from Carmina Burana, a choir sings Latin-sounding gibberish over a drive through the woods as part of this Danny Elfman film score. Is it A, Beetlejuice from 1988, B, Batman from 89, C, Edward Scissorhands from 1990, or is it D, The Nightmare Before Christmas from 93? While you're thinking about that, here's Louis Moreau Gottschalk's Souvenir of Havana. The pianist is Philip Martin.

Pianist Philip Martin performing Souvenir of Havana by 19th century American composer Louis Moreau Gottschalk on 89.9 and WDAV.org. Well, what did you come up with for this hour's Tuesday Trivia Teaser? Inspired by Carl Orff's O Fortuna from Carmina Burana, a choir sings Latin-sounding gibberish over a drive through the woods as part of this Danny Elfman film score. Was it A, Beetlejuice, B, Batman, C, Edward Scissorhands, or D, The Nightmare Before Christmas? That would be D. Do you remember that scene from Tim Burton's The Nightmare Before Christmas? The terrific animated feature from 1993. The rest of this week's quiz is waiting for you at WDAV.org. You can also get Tuesday Trivia emailed to you. 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That's coming up at 7 o'clock. Right now, we have music by George Friedrich Handel, the Trio Sonata in G, Opus 5, No. 4, performed by the Brook Street Band.

George Friedrich Handel's Trio Sonata in G, Opus 5, Number 4, performed by the ensemble named for the place where Handel lived during his many years in London, the Brook Street Band. 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I'm Phil Vavra. Hope you're having a good morning so far. It's going to be a cloudy Tuesday with a chance for some thunderstorms and a high of 82, staying mostly cloudy overnight with some showers and a low of 71. Tomorrow, though, partly sunny, scattered thunderstorms still possible and a high of 84. Now go ahead and grab your favorite mug. It's time for our coffee cup concert. Born 1906 in New York City to Sicilian immigrants as Giuseppe Guttoveggio, Paul Creston was a self-taught composer, and this is his celebration overture, the President's Own United States Marine Band performing in 2012 under the direction of Gerard Schwartz.

A celebratory coffee cup concert this morning, composed in 1954. That was the Celebration Overture by American composer Paul Creston. Gerard Schwartz led the President's Own United States Marine Band, performing in 2012. 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On Friday, August 21st, from 6 to 9 p.m., artist John Shoemaker joins Hot Glass Alley owner Jake Pfeiffer to create two sculptural pieces in front of an audience. 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And good morning, I'm Phil Vavra. I have pieces by Schubert and Vivaldi coming up for you later this hour. This is the Violin Concerto No. 4 in D by Giovanni Battista Viotti, who was hailed as the greatest violinist of his day in the late 18th and early 19th centuries. Mozart was a big fan of his, and I think you might become one too. Let's hear violinist Mark Kaplan and the Padua Chamber Orchestra, led by David Golub.

That's the Violin Concerto No. 4 in D Major by Giovanni Battista Viotti. And the soloist was Mark Kaplan performing with the Padua Chamber Orchestra and conductor David Golub on 89.9 WDAV, a service of Davidson College, supported by listeners like you. The Western Piedmont Symphony has been the professional orchestra of the Western Foothills of North Carolina, bringing world-class music experiences and educational opportunities to the region since 1964. Maestro Matthew Troy is set to lead the orchestra's 62nd season, and he's on the new episode of Piedmont Arts to talk about the Western Piedmont Symphony's past, present, and exciting future. You'll also hear what other orchestras in our region have planned for their new seasons, plus fanfare with more for you to see and do over the next week. You can find Piedmont Arts at wdav.org/podcasts, on Apple Podcasts, and on iHeart Podcasts. Vivaldi is just a few minutes away. It's Carl Goldmark now with his concert overture entitled In Italy. The Budapest Philharmonic is led here by Andras Korodyi.

That's by Hungarian composer Carl Goldmark, who took many trips to Italy with his close friend Johannes Brahms starting in 1878. And Goldmark composed his In Italy concert overture in 1903 to mark his appointment as an honorary member of the prestigious Accademia di Santa Cecilia in Rome. Andrzej Karody directed the Budapest Philharmonic on 89.9 and WDAV.org. And speaking of Italy, music by Vivaldi is coming up next. 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And here comes Antonio Vivaldi's well-known cello concerto in C minor, RV 401. It's soloist Misha Majski performing with the Orpheus Chamber Orchestra on WDAV.

0: cellist Misha Maisky and the Orpheus Chamber Orchestra performing the fantastic Cello Concerto in C Minor, RV 401, by Antonio Vivaldi on your Classical Oasis 89.9 and WDAV.org. Good morning, I'm Phil Favreau. We'll march our way up to 8 o'clock with Franz Schubert and Camerata Bern next.
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was Camerata Bern performing the Marche Militaire No. 1 by Franz Schubert on Classical Public Radio 89.9 WDAV, WDAV HD1 Davidson, and streaming at WDAV.org. Schubert wrote a series of three marches under that title. Good morning, I'm Phil Vavra. Hope you're doing well, and thanks so much for tuning in today. Chance for some thunderstorms with a high of 82 this afternoon. Mostly cloudy overnight, still some showers possible and a low of 71. And tomorrow we should see a little more sunshine, but there's still a possibility of some scattered thunderstorms and a high of 84. We'll hear Beethoven this hour, also a noteworthy story from Loki Karuna in a few minutes. Here's the opening movement of the Symphony No. 2 by 20th century American composer Randall Thompson. The New Zealand Symphony Orchestra is led by Andrew Schenck.

0: That was the first movement of the Symphony No. 2, written in 1931 by American composer and educator Randall Thompson. He taught at the University of Virginia, Wellesley College, and the Curtis Institute of Music in Philadelphia. Andrew Schenck led the New Zealand Symphony Orchestra on 89.9 and WDAV.org. 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
1: Classical music is filled with beautiful depictions of America, from the rolling hills of Appalachia to the bustling cities of the East Coast and even the warm, humid South. But what about the tropical breezes of Hawaii? Are you familiar with any classical music that paints that picture? Aloha, I'm Loki Karuna, and on this edition of Noteworthy, you and I are off to the Pacific Islands, guided by the music of composer Dai Kyong Lee. Born in Honolulu in 1915, Dai Kyong Lee grew up surrounded by a rich melting pot of cultures. After identifying his skills as a composer, he made his way to mainland USA to study with some of the biggest names in American music, including Roger Sessions and Aaron Copland. In 1959, the same year Hawaii became the 50th state, Dai Kyong wrote this piece depicting Pacific rhythms within a Western orchestra. He called it the Polynesian Suite. Alongside his orchestral works, Dai Kyong Lee wrote operas, chamber music, and even the score for a Broadway show. He passed away in 2005, but his legacy as a pioneer who brought new sounds to the American landscape lives on, earning him a spot as one of America's most noteworthy composers.

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1: For that and many more noteworthy stories, visit noteworthyclassical.org. More from Dai Kyung Lee. It's the first movement, Ori Tahitian, from the Polynesian Suite. George Baradi conducts the Nuremberg Symphony Orchestra on 89.9 WDAV.

That's the first movement, called Ori Tahitian, from the Polynesian Suite by Hawaii-born composer Dai Kyong Lee. For more about his life and work, go to noteworthyclassical.org. George Baradi led the Nuremberg Symphony Orchestra. And we'll hear a Carl Stamitz concerto next. From the Catherine and Wilton Connor Broadcast Studio, good morning. I'm Phil Vavra, and this is Classical Public Radio, 89.9 WDAV, a service of Davidson College, supported by listeners like you. Music is also made possible by VIA Health Partners, now bringing primary care to patients living with serious and chronic illnesses wherever they are, at home, in a clinic, or in another healthcare facility. More at viahp.org. Here's the Concerto in G for flute and oboe by Carl Stamitz, son of the composer Johann Stamitz. The flutist is Aurel Nicolet. And Heinz Holliger plays the oboe with the Academy of St. Martin in the Fields, led by Kenneth Sillitoe.

It's a classical oasis at 89.9 and WDAV.org with the Concerto in G for flute and oboe by Carl Stamitz. Aurel Nicolet played the flutes with oboist Heinz Holliger and the Academy of St. Martin in the Fields. Kenneth Sillitoe conducting. This week's five-question Tuesday trivia quiz is at WDAV.org. You can also have it land in your email by signing up for it at WDAV.org/subscribe. How about a question to get you started? This Grammy winner's father, an acclaimed baritone, was the first African-American man to sing a lead role at the Metropolitan Opera. Is it A, Bobby McFerrin, B, Shirley Horn, C, Herbie Hancock, or D, Quincy Jones? Whose father was it? We'll talk about it after the Paganini Variations by Belgian composer Eugène Ysaÿe. The violinist is Laurent Corsia, with Haruko Ueda playing piano.

0: The Paganini Variations by virtuoso violinist, conductor, and composer Eugène Ysaÿe. We heard it performed by violinist Laurent Corsia and pianist Haruko Ueda on 89.9 WDAV. Did you come up with the answer for the Tuesday trivia question I asked you a few minutes ago? This Grammy winner's father, an acclaimed baritone, was the first African-American man to sing a lead role at the Metropolitan Opera. A. Bobby McFerrin. Is it B. Shirley Horn? C. Herbie Hancock? Or D. Quincy Jones? The answer is A. Bobby McFerrin, Mr. Don't Worry, Be Happy himself. His father, Robert McFerrin, broke that barrier at the Met in the 1950s. Now you can finish off the rest of the Tuesday trivia quiz at WDAV.org and possibly hoist the coveted custom-designed WDAV coffee mug in victory. Thanks for listening at home, in the car, or at work today. Let's finish out this 8 o'clock hour with Ludwig. It'll be the finale to Beethoven's Symphony No. 5 in C minor, with Andras Nelsons conducting the Vienna Philharmonic next.
1: Are you curious about what keeps WDAV going all day, every day, and the team behind it? Then join me, Mylita Melton, and General Manager Frank Dominguez for WDAV's Coffee and Conversation at Trinity Oaks in Salisbury, August 19th at 10 a.m. We'll share a behind-the-scenes look at your classical companion, followed by a Q&A. Also, there's music by cellist Mira Frisch and violinist David Russell. 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

And that's how Beethoven ends his famous Symphony No. 5 in C minor. We heard the Vienna Philharmonic led by Andras Nelsons. Thanks for listening. Now, there's been a rift between Nelsons and the Boston Symphony Orchestra. They've chosen not to renew his contract, so his tenure in Boston will end next summer at the conclusion of the Tanglewood season. But the Latvian conductor has fans who are not happy about this, and they've literally taken to the streets to protest the orchestra's decision, with concertgoers and some musicians wearing red flowers to show their support for Andras Nelsons. There's also an online petition at standwithandras.org. Quite the situation up there. Good morning, I'm Phil Vavra. You found Classical Public Radio, 89.9 WDAV, WDAV HD1 Davidson, and WDAV.org. Looking at the weather, some clouds today, chance for thunderstorms and a high of 82. Mostly cloudy tonight, showers continuing with a low of 71, and tomorrow it should be partly sunny, but there's still a shot of some scattered thunderstorms later in the day and a high of 84. Music by Tchaikovsky, Holst, and Groffé coming up this hour. How about Lennon and McCartney now? One of my top three favorite Beatles songs performed here by the choral ensemble Cantus, and it's on their album The Secret Letter. This is Blackbird.

Blackbird by John Lennon and Paul McCartney, arranged for vocal ensemble by Paris Rutherford and performed by Kantus. It's from their new album, The Secret Letter, on the Signum Classics label. 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Fanfare is made possible in part by Bragg Financial. This is another recently released recording. It's Canada's renowned Eibler Quartet performing the String Quartet in E-flat major by Austrian composer Franz Aspelmeier.

0: The music of Austrian violinist and composer Franz Aspelmeier on 89.9 and WDAV.org. That was the string quartet in E-flat major, performed by the Eibler Quartet, three of whom are also members of the Toronto-based Tafel Music Baroque Orchestra. Good morning, I'm Phil Vavra. Hope you're doing well, and thank you for listening today. Music by American composer Ferdy Groffet is coming up in just a couple minutes. Before that, we'll hear Hymn to the Waters by Gustav Holst with pianist Josephine Gandolfi and the Peninsula Women's Chorus, led by Patricia Hennings.
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That was The Desert Waterhole from the Death Valley Suite by Ferdy Grofay on your classical Oasis, 89.9 and WDAV.org. William Stromberg led the Bournemouth Symphony Orchestra, and I'm Phil Vavra. Good morning. We'll hear Tchaikovsky in just a moment. And when it's time to gather around the table, you're invited to pull up a chair and celebrate the end of your busy day with an hour of savory sounds in the WDAV Supper Club. Frank Dominguez is here every evening serving up a menu of music that goes perfectly with a home-cooked meal or some tempting takeout. So be sure to tune in Monday through Friday, 6 to 7 p.m. on 89.9 FM, WDAV.org, and on the WDAV app. After a trip to Rome with his playwright brother, Tchaikovsky composed the wonderful Capriccio Italien in 1880. Let's hear it performed by the Chicago Symphony Orchestra under the baton of Daniel Barenboim.

escape, entertainment, and inspiration on 89.9 and WDAV.org. Tchaikovsky was inspired by a trip to Rome when he composed his Capriccio Italien. It was performed there by the Chicago Symphony Orchestra with Daniel Barenboim conducting. And more Tchaikovsky's coming up this afternoon. Every Monday through Friday, Mylita Melton brings you a complete masterpiece to help you through your workday. 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It's Tchaikovsky's complete Second Symphony, starting at 2 o'clock. The Midday Masterpiece on 89.9 FM, WDAV.org, and on the WDAV mobile app. In May of 1791, Wolfgang Amadeus Mozart was hired as an unpaid assistant Kapellmeister to fellow Austrian composer Leopold Hoffmann. At the time, Hoffmann was quite ill, and Mozart figured he would probably get promoted and actually get paid when Hoffmann died. But Hoffmann recovered and stayed on as Kapellmeister. In fact, it was Mozart who would die just

0: Hope you enjoyed that. That was the Oboe Concerto in G by 18th century composer Leopold Hoffmann on WDAV. Stefan Schiele played the oboe with the Nikolaus Esterházy Sinfonia under the direction of Béla Drahos.
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0: 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I'm Phil Vavra. Thanks for your company today. Rachel Stewart will be with you until 1 o'clock, and that includes the Mozart Cafe coming up at noon. This is by Danish composer Carl Nielsen from his 1906 opera Masquerade. It's the Dance of the Cockerels, performed by the Swedish Radio Symphony Orchestra, Esa-Pekka Salonen conducting.

Dance of the Cockerels from Masquerade by Carl Nielsen. The Swedish Radio Symphony Orchestra was led by Esa-Pekka Salonen. 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Good morning. Happy Tuesday. I'm Rachel Stewart. Glad to join you for a few hours of music. We're going to hear from one of Bach's sons in a bit. We will also hear from Sergei Rachmaninoff. WDAV has a blog of note. It's a great place for classical music news and features. And this week, we're celebrating National Coloring Book Day with downloadable pages from WDAV's Classical Coloring Book, so you can have some fun if you like to color. 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Here's some music that Robert Schumann wrote in 1849, right as the modern valve horn was taking off, letting players perform blazing fast runs that were previously impossible on the natural horn. It is the Concertstück, or concert piece, in F for four horns and orchestra. We're going to hear the American Horn Quartet with the Warsaw Symphony. Dariusz Wisniewski conducts.

0: Concertstück, or Concert Piece in F for Four Horns and Orchestra by Robert Schumann. That was the American Horn Quartet and the Warsaw Symphony with Dariusz Wisniewski conducting. 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Music comes from the Catherine and Wilton Connor Broadcast Studio. 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
1: I'm Phil Vavra, and this is Piedmont Arts. Since 2019, Maestro Matthew Troy has been the music director and conductor of the Western Piedmont Symphony. He joined me on the latest episode of the podcast, and we talked about how the Hickory-based orchestra came into being in 1964.
2: In those early years, there was it seemed to be that there was interest happening in this community, and I would say many other communities across the state and across the region, to get these kind of orchestras started. There was a desire to have, I think, high-quality symphonic music in communities, and it was a way that a community could really show that they were serious about the arts and serious about the future of the arts by having their own symphony. So it started off as a group of community members getting together to play music together, and has grown into a really robust organization that has endured now for 62 years. And so it's really thrilling to be the beneficiary of all of those years of work in the beginning stages to get the orchestra off the ground and to get things started here in the region.
1: The Western Piedmont Symphony is entering its 62nd season with an exciting schedule of concerts beginning in September, including
2: Symphony of the Shire is coming up on September 12th. The fantasy films, Game of Thrones, Lord of the Rings, Harry Potter, World of Warcraft, those kinds of things. It's a way to kind of encourage people to get into the spirit of the occasion and the theme, and to come out and join us and hear some just great music that is going to be so familiar to so many of our patrons.
1: The episode also includes previews of some of the region's other orchestras' 2026-2027 seasons. 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

0: That is the Symphony in E-flat by Carl Philipp Emanuel Bach, the second oldest son of Johann Sebastian Bach. Les Violons du Roi were led by Bernard Labadie. And you're listening to 89.9 and WDAV.org, your classical companion. In just a moment, we've got music by Béla Bartók from an album, a new album, from cellist Christophe Croiset.
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The Romanian folk dances by Béla Bartók, featuring cellist Christoph Coise and pianist Anna Bakradze. That's from Coise's new album called Folklore, exploring folk music in classical settings. So besides the music of Bartók, there's music by Faya, Nadia Boulanger, Schumann, Sarasate, and Fauré. Hope you enjoyed that music here on 89.9 and WDAV.org. We're going to hear some Rachmaninoff in just a moment. The Gladys and Rom Sparks Society is a group of listeners who care about classical music on WDAV.

The finale from Rachmaninoff's Symphony No. 3 in A minor, and the Royal Philharmonic Orchestra was led by Andrew Litton. Our pause for reflection is next here on Classical Public Radio, 89.9 WDAV, WDAV HD1 Davidson, and WDAV.org. On the way, a concerto grosso by Corelli, a symphony by Borodin, and a lot more. First, though, let's take a break. Let's enjoy our pause for reflection piece for this Tuesday morning. This is our opportunity to listen to a really nice piece of music that allows us to step back from the day for just a few minutes. This morning, we'll hear something by modern American composer Frank Ticelli that captures the glowing light and vastness of the night sky. It's a setting of the poetry of Sarah Teasdale. This is called From the Sea, and the Phoenix Chorale is led by Christopher Gabidas.

From the Sea, from poems by Sarah Teasdale, written by Frank Ticelli and performed by the Phoenix Chorale, led by Christopher Gabitis. That's from their recent album called Sun, Moon, Stars, and Rain. And that is our pause for reflection on this Tuesday morning. I hope you enjoyed it, and I hope it gave you a few moments of respite from whatever busyness is running around you in your life. We have our pauses for reflection every weekday at 11 a.m. and 3 p.m. right here on 89.9 and WDAV.org, a classical oasis whenever you need it. Besides the pause for reflection, there are a lot of opportunities during the day to just enjoy beautiful music. That's really what we're about here at Classical Public Radio. But in particular, in the evening, you can unwind and prepare for a good night's rest with the night music. Keenan Harmon is here weeknights from 9 until midnight and has a relaxing blend of music that is sure to melt away the day's stress. So I hope you will give it a listen. Here's the Concerto Grosso in C minor, Opus 6, number 3 by Arcangelo Corelli. I Musici performs.

Arcangelo Corelli's Concerto Grosso in C minor, Opus 6, Number 3, a genre he helped to pioneer. I Musici performed, and you're listening to 89.9 and WDAV.org, a service of Davidson College, supported by listeners like you. I'm Rachel Stewart. It's very nice to be with you on this Tuesday, and I hope things are going well for you. Music by Borodin coming up. Also, music by a Queen's graduate is on the way. A new season of orchestral performances will start in a few weeks, and that includes the 62nd season for the Western Piedmont Symphony. Maestro Matthew Troy has been the Hickory-based orchestra's music director and conductor since 2019, and he's on the new episode of Piedmont Arts to talk about what we'll be hearing from them in 2026-2027. You'll also get a preview of other regional orchestras' upcoming seasons, plus a quick look at more events and activities with fanfare. 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Alexander Borodin was a full-time chemist and professor who composed music in his spare time. That's why this symphony took him about 7 years to finish. It's the Symphony No. 2 in B minor, and we'll hear Philharmonia Hungarica, led by Ottmar Maga.

0: Tuesday. I hope things are going well for you. Coming up, we've got an overture by Rossini, and in just a moment, we're going to hear music by Malik Jandali, a Syrian-American composer, graduate of Queen's University, and also composer in residence at Queen's.
1: Another round of small batch concerts kicks off and breaks new ground with the Charlotte Master Chorale Chamber Singers at Free Range Brewing on Saturday, August 29 at 7 p.m. It's the first ever small batch choral program, an upbeat musical lineup from Charlotte's premier chamber choir. 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

Piano Dream by Malik Jandali, a Syrian-American composer and pianist, graduate of Queen's University and composer in residence at Queen's. Jandali is also a dedicated humanitarian and founder of Pianos for Peace. And what we just heard weaves some ancient Syrian music into a romantic orchestral landscape. Hope you enjoyed that. And Jandali was at the piano with the Philharmonia Orchestra, led by Sergei Kondrashev. We're coming up to noon. That'll be here before you know it, and we'll open the doors to the Mozart Cafe. And in just a moment, it's an overture by Gioachino Rossini. 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

0: The Overture to the Italian Girl in Algiers by Gioachino Rossini. The Zagreb Festival Orchestra was led by Michael Halaj. We're about to open the doors to the Mozart Cafe, so stick around. It's an hour of music by Mozart and his contemporaries. I'm Rachel Stewart, and you are listening to Classical Public Radio, 89.9 WDAV, WDAV HD1 Davidson, and WDAV.org. Showers are likely today, maybe a thunderstorm too, and high will be about 86. Looks like showers are also likely overnight. Look for a low of about 71. And the chance of rain is diminished tomorrow, but it's still with us. Otherwise, partly sunny skies with a high of 87.
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Mozart actually wrote fugues. That's a fugue in C minor for two pianos, showing his fascination with Baroque masters. And we heard the duo Chromalink performing there. Great way to open up the Mozart Cafe this afternoon. Thanks for being here. I'm Rachel Stewart. This is the Mozart Cafe on 89.9 and WDAV.org. And we get to enjoy music by Mozart and his contemporaries every weekday in the noon hour. We'll hear from Mozart again before too long. Just a reminder that today is Tuesday, which means Tuesday trivia at WDAV. We have a weekly five-question quiz about the music, composers, instruments, and more. And if you're a winner, you'll get your name in the companion e-newsletter. 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Music next by Johann Stamitz, who pioneered the famous Mannheim crescendo and revolutionized orchestral playing in the 1740s. This is his Mannheim Symphony No. 1 in G, the New Zealand Chamber Orchestra, led by Donald Armstrong.

The Mannheim Symphony No. 1 in G by Johann Stamitz, and the New Zealand Chamber Orchestra was led by Donald Armstrong. And you're at the Mozart Cafe on 89.9 and WDAV.org. I'm Rachel Stewart. It is great to have you here this afternoon. Next, it's Mozart's Oboe Concerto in C. This work dates from 1777 and was written for the Italian virtuoso Giuseppe Ferlandis. The following year, Mozart adapted this work as a flute concerto in D, and the original oboe parts were lost for generations until rediscovered in Salzburg in 1920. Let's listen to this Oboe Concerto in C next, featuring oboist Heinz Holliger, who also leads the Academy of St. Martin in the Fields.

0: Mozart's Oboe Concerto in C with Heinz Hollager, the oboist, and also the leader of the Academy of St. Martin in the Fields.
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0: Next, we've got a festive work by Joseph Haydn, written around 1762. It is the Symphony No. 20, and he expanded the orchestra for this one. It included, among other additions, trumpets and timpani, which was unusual for the time. Haydn's Symphony No. 20 in C is performed for us by the Academy of Ancient Music, led by Christopher Hogwood.

Haydn's Symphony No. 20 in C and the Academy of Ancient Music was led by Christopher Hogwood. 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The weekend will feature diverse arts and entertainment, including Flourish, the festival's indoor celebration of local artists and performers, a health fair, and a youth and family zone. Details at charlottepride.org. We're going to finish the Mozart Cafe with the Overture to the Impresario by Mozart. Here's the Academy of St. Martin in the Fields. They're led by Sir Neville Mariner.

The Overture to the Impresario by Mozart. Sir Neville Mariner led the Academy of St. Martin in the Fields. And that is our last one in today's Mozart Cafe. We'll close for now, but come back tomorrow at noon.

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I'm Rachel Stewart. My Lita Melton will be in here shortly, and she's got some music by Hector Berlioz. We get to enjoy our 1 o'clock waltz next, just like we do every day at this time. It's by Shostakovich today, and it's the waltz he wrote for the film Maxim's Return.

Music by Dmitri Shostakovich. That was Le Vent Français with the waltz from the film Maxime's Return. That off-kilter waltz was written by Shostakovich in 1937. And beneath its graceful dance rhythm, there's that little unmistakable touch of mischief that Shostakovich is known for. That music later escaped the movie theater when it was included in a concert suite drawn from that popular Soviet film trilogy. And that was this afternoon's 1 o'clock waltz on 89.9 WDAV and WDAV.org. Hi there, I'm Mylita Melton. Hope you're having a lovely Tuesday afternoon. In just a moment, some music by Hector Berlioz. The Gladys and Rom Sparks Society is a group of listeners who care about classical music on WDAV. We thank Richard Brooks Sisley of Charlotte for the extraordinary part he plays in bringing this music to you. For information on joining the Sparks Society, visit WDAV.org and scroll down to the Ways to Give section. This is by Hector Berlioz, his overture to Benvenuto Cellini. Joab Talmi leads the San Diego Symphony Orchestra.

0: Proof that an opera doesn't have to be great for the music to last on and on. That's the overture to Benvenuto Cellini by Hector Berlioz. Yoav Talmi conducted the San Diego Symphony Orchestra. On the way, a noteworthy story from Loki Caruna. 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And right now on the blog, you'll find out all about some really famous artists performing in this area during the summer. There's also our weekly fanfare column that lets you know about interesting events coming up in the days ahead, with a brand new post every Thursday. 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
1: Classical music is filled with beautiful depictions of America, from the rolling hills of Appalachia to the bustling cities of the East Coast and even the warm, humid South. But what about the tropical breezes of Hawaii? Are you familiar with any classical music that paints that picture? Aloha, I'm Loki Caruna, and on this edition of Noteworthy, you and I are off to the Pacific Islands, guided by the music of composer Dai Kyung Lee. Born in Honolulu in 1915, Dai Kyung Lee grew up surrounded by a rich melting pot of cultures. After identifying his skills as a composer, he made his way to mainland USA to study with some of the biggest names in American music, including Roger Sessions and Aaron Copland. In 1959, the same year Hawaii became the 50th state, Dai Kyung wrote this piece depicting Pacific rhythms within a Western orchestra. He called it the Polynesian Suite. Alongside his orchestral works, Dai Kyung Lee wrote operas, chamber music, and even the score for a Broadway show. He passed away in 2005, but his legacy as a pioneer who brought new sounds to the American landscape lives on, earning him a spot as one of America's most noteworthy composers.

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1: For this and other noteworthy stories, go online to noteworthyclassical.org. So let's follow that up with a piece by Dae-kyung Lee. This is the third movement from the Symphony No. 1 with the Nuremberg Symphony Orchestra performing.

Music by the subject of this afternoon's noteworthy story, Dai Kyung Lee. That was the third movement of the Symphony No. 1. George Baratti conducted the Nuremberg Symphony Orchestra on WDAV, a service of Davidson College, supported by listeners like you. I'm Mylita Melton. 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At home, in a clinic, or in another healthcare facility. More at viahp.org. This is a concerto in F for violins and strings by Telemann, and it features Simon Standage leading Collegium Musicum 90. He's a British violinist and a leading figure in the period instrument movement. After nearly two decades with the English Concert, he joined conductor Richard Hickox in 1990 to found Collegium Musicum 90. Its name recalls the musical societies that flourished across Europe during the Baroque era.

0: Simon Standage, Michaela Comberti, and Catherine Weiss were the three violinists performing with Collegium Musicum 90, also Simon Standage conducting. That was music by Telemann, a concerto in F for three violins and strings. Coming up in a moment, some symphonic dances by Edvard Grieg.
1: 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Philip Seymour Hoffman, Christopher Walken, and Catherine Keener star in a drama hailed by Roger Ebert as an insightful, dignified reflection on art, aging, and collaboration. 7 p.m., September 3rd at the Independent Picture House in Charlotte. 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

Naimierwy, one of the most prolific conductors in classical music, led the Gothenburg Symphony Orchestra. Those were the Symphonic Dances numbers 1 through 3 by Edvard Grieg. 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I'm grateful for your company this afternoon. Hi there, I'm Mylita Melton. On the way, this afternoon's Midday Masterpiece. Music is made possible today by WDAV donors and Charlotte Pride, celebrating 26 years of LGBTQ arts and culture at First Ward Park, August 15th and 16th. 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Each afternoon, Monday through Friday at 2, we bring you the Midday Masterpiece. This afternoon, it's by Tchaikovsky, his Symphony No. 2, and it's built around melodies that he heard while spending summers at his sister's estate in Ukraine. Often called the Little Russian, a nickname Tchaikovsky did not choose, by the way, the work draws on several Ukrainian folk songs. In fact, the tune that powers its exuberant finale, The Crane, was sung to him by the family's butler. Tchaikovsky transformed that simple melody into a brilliant orchestral celebration. And it's this afternoon's Midday Masterpiece with Mstislav Rostropovich leading the London Philharmonic.

Based on music that he heard spending summers at his sister's estate in Ukraine, but sometimes called the Little Russian. That's Tchaikovsky's Symphony No. 2 in C minor. Mstislav Rostropovich conducted the London Philharmonic Orchestra in this afternoon's midday masterpiece on 89.9 WDAV and WDAV.org. 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Next, music by Borghild Hohnsen. She's a Norwegian musical pioneer who's believed to be the first Norwegian woman to present a concert devoted entirely to her own compositions. She published this, her Norwegian Romance, for violin and piano in 1911. Its violin melody gives way to the rhythm of a traditional Norwegian folk dance. This recording comes from a recent CD on the Albany Records label called Listen. Here are the voices. Music by women. This recording features pianist Susan Keith and violinist Lara Kobayashi.

Music by Borghilde Holmsen. She was a Norwegian musical pioneer, believed to be the first Norwegian woman to present a concert devoted entirely to her own compositions. That was Norwegian Romance, featuring violinist Lara Kobayashi and pianist Susan Keith. This is WDAV, a service of Davidson College, supported by listeners like you. I'm Mylita Melton. The Western Piedmont Symphony has been the professional orchestra of the western foothills of North Carolina, bringing world-class musical experiences and educational opportunities to the region since 1964. Maestro Matthew Troy is set to lead the orchestra's 62nd season, and he's on the new episode of Piedmont Arts to talk about the Western Piedmont Symphony's past, present, and exciting future. You'll also hear what other orchestras in our region have planned for their new seasons, plus fanfare with more for you to see and do over the next week. Find Piedmont Arts at wdav.org/podcasts, on Apple Podcasts and iHeart Podcasts. Next, the Hungarian Rhapsody No. 3, arranged for strings by Peter Wolf. Janos Rola leads the Franz Liszt Chamber Orchestra.

0: The Hungarian Rhapsody No. 3 by Franz Liszt. Janos Rolla led the Franz Liszt Chamber Orchestra. Coming up in just a moment, music by the composer who's one of the most celebrated violinists of the early 1800s and who's credited with inventing the violin chin rest, Louis Spohr. That's on the way in just a moment on Classical Public Radio.
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Alfred Walter led the Budapest Symphony Orchestra in the overture to Gesunda by Louis Spohr. He was one of the most celebrated violinists and composers of the early 1800s and credited with inventing the violin chin rest. That 1823 opera Gesunda tells of an Indian princess rescued from a funeral pyre by her former love. The overture captures all the story's danger, romance, and triumph in a very sweeping early romantic style. This is Classical Public Radio 89.9 WDAV, WDAV HD1 Davidson, and streaming online at WDAV.org. Great to have you here this Tuesday afternoon. I'm Mylita Melton. I hope you're having a lovely day, but you know, no matter what you've got on your mind, it is important to treat yourself every now and then, just to give yourself a break. That's why we provide you with daily selections to give you a musical pause for reflection. This afternoon's music is called Meditations on America the Beautiful, and it's by David Edmund Evan Thomas. This piece was written for pianist Sonia Thompson, and we'll hear her perform it. It was written in February 2020, just as COVID-19 began to spread. Thomas wanted the music to offer something emotionally and civically positive, a quiet, thoughtful reconsideration of a patriotic melody that nearly everyone knows. Here is pianist Sonia Thompson performing David Evan Thomas, Meditations on America the Beautiful, this afternoon's musical pause for reflection on Classical Public Radio.

0: Music by David Evan Thomas, Meditations on America the Beautiful. That piece was written for pianist Sonia Thompson, who just performed it in February 2020, just as COVID-19 began to spread. Thomas wanted that music to offer something emotionally and civically positive, something quiet and thoughtful. And it was this afternoon's musical pause for reflection on WDAV. Just a couple of minutes to take a refreshing break from whatever the world is dishing out. 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In just a few moments, oboist Han de Vries performs an oboe concerto by Tommaso Albinoni.
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Oboist Hande Vries performing with Alma Musica Amsterdam under the direction of Bob Van Asperen. That was the Oboe Concerto in D Minor by Tommaso Albinoni on WDAV, a service of Davidson College supported by listeners like you. Hi there, I'm Mylita Melton. In just a few moments, the Piano Concerto No. 2 by Beethoven. 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Music now from Beethoven, the Piano Concerto No. 2. This piece was actually the first of his 5 numbered concertos to be written. The number reflects the publication order. He played it at his Vienna debut in 1795, earning enthusiastic applause. You can still hear the influence of Mozart's elegance, but its playful surprises reveal the bold musical personality that Beethoven was going to become. This is Vladimir Ashkenazy with the Cleveland Orchestra.

The Piano Concerto No. 2 by Beethoven, performed by Vladimir Ashkenazy with the Cleveland Orchestra on Classical Public Radio. Next, a piece by Carlos Guastavino. This is called The Rose and the Willow, with cellist Christian Pierre Lamarca and pianist Nathaniel Guin.

Acclaimed French cellist Christian Pierre Lamarca from his recent concept album called Wonderful World. He performed with pianist Nathaniel Guin a piece by Carlos Guastavino called The Rose and the Willow. 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I'm Mylita Melton, turning you over to Frank Dominguez. He's got a Concerto Grosso by Francesco Gemignani for you, performed by the Academy of Ancient Music.

That's the Concerto Grosso No. 11 in E by Francesco Gemignani, following the model of Arcangelo Corelli's Opus 5, No. 11. Andrew Manzi was the conductor of the Academy of Ancient Music. Still to come, it's the overture to a comic opera. Good afternoon, I'm Frank Dominguez, and this is 89.9 WDAV and WDAV.org. Classical music, when you need it most. Ermanovo Ferrari spent his life crossing two musical worlds, German symphonic music and Italian opera. His 1903 work, La Donna Curiosa, or The Inquisitive Women, based on Carlo Goldoni's 18th century play, tells the story of a group of Venetian wives plotting to uncover what their husbands get up to inside a men's only secret club. It turns out the fellas just hang out and eat. It sounds like an operatic version of an I Love Lucy episode. Here it's played by the Radio Symphony Orchestra of Berlin, led by Heinz Rogner. The overture to The Inquisitive Women by Ermanovo Ferrari.

The overture to the comic opera The Inquisitive Women by Ermanno Vulfarari. Heinz Rogner conducted the Radio Symphony Orchestra of Berlin. Coming up, we'll hear some Mozart from a new release. 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Here's some music from a new release on the Rubicon Classics label of Mozart piano concertos featuring the distinguished French pianist and humanitarian Elisabeth Sombar. She teams with pianist Nicolas Comey for a concerto for two pianos and orchestra by Mozart. Mihaela Cezagoje conducts the Royal Philharmonic Orchestra.

0: That's the Concerto in E-flat for two pianos and orchestra by Wolfgang Mozart, Elisabeth Sombar, and Nicolas Comi, recorded on a brand new release on the Rubicon Classics label, along with the Royal Philharmonic, conducted by Mihaela Szegedy. On the way, it's the Scherzo from a 21st Century Symphony by Adolphus Hailstork. 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
1: 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Philip Seymour Hoffman, Christopher Walken, and Catherine Keener star in a drama hailed by Roger Ebert as an insightful, dignified reflection on art, aging, and collaboration. 7 p.m., September 3rd at the Independent Picture House in Charlotte. 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

Alexander Glazunov's Dancing Scene, Opus 81. The Romanian State Orchestra performed under the direction of Horia Andreescu. 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Take the road to joy with Mendelssohn in a moment as you leave work behind and start your way home. I'm Frank Dominguez. The likelihood of rain varies but persists in the forecast this week. Showers and thunderstorms likely tonight, mostly cloudy with a low of 70 overnight. And there's a chance of showers and thunderstorms and partly sunny skies tomorrow with a high near 86. Showers and thunderstorms likely again tomorrow night with mostly cloudy skies and the low 71. And a slight chance of late afternoon and evening showers and thunderstorms Thursday, otherwise partly sunny and the high 87. The American author Stephen Brust wrote, "A young man without ambition is an old man waiting to be." Well, no one could ever call Felix Mendelssohn lacking in ambition. He wrote his dramatic C minor symphony in 1824 when he was just 15 years old, and he had already composed 12 string symphonies a few years earlier. He dedicated the work to the Royal Philharmonic Society of London and conducted its British premiere as a mature 20-year-old to unanimous acclaim. Here it's performed by the Heidelberg Symphony with Thomas Faye conducting. It's the first movement of the Symphony No. 1 in C minor by Felix Mendelssohn, On the Road to Joy.

0: Heading home on the road to joy this afternoon with Felix Mendelssohn and the first movement of his Symphony No. 1 in C minor, Thomas Faye conducting the Heidelberg Symphony. We have a trio in C by Vivaldi featuring the Bach Sinfonia performing. 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
1: Are you curious about what keeps WDAV going all day, every day, and the team behind it? 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Also, there's music by cellist Mira Frisch and violinist David Russell. 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

A Trio in C by Antonio Vivaldi, played by the Bach Sinfonia, led by Daniel Abraham, and featuring violinist C.N. Loud and Ron McFarlane playing the lute. We'll hear some Schumann, his beloved cello concerto finale, from a new release on the Naive label. 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Robert Schumann completed his cello concerto in a frenzy of creativity lasting just 2 weeks in October of 1850. This recording is from Christian Pierre Lamarca's Naive album Love Letters, tribute to Clara and Robert Schumann, an exploration of the relationship between Schumann and his wife, Clara. We'll hear the finale played by Christian Pierre Lamarca with the Philharmonia Orchestra led by Raphael Merlin.

the acclaimed French cellist Christian-Pierre Lamarca on a new release featuring music by Robert Schumann. That was the finale of the Cello Concerto in A Minor with the Philharmonia Orchestra conducted by Raphael Merlin. Coming up, it's some music by Michael Haydn. 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This is the Symphony No. 1 in D by Michael Haydn, and Johannes Guritzky conducts the German Chamber Academy of Neuss.

The Symphony No. 1 in D by Michael Haydn, Johannes Gurewski conducting the German Chamber Academy of Noise. In a moment, some music that's simply lovely. I'm Frank Dominguez, and this is 89.9 and WDAV.org, classical music when you need it most. The Swedish composer Dag Vieren once summarized his aesthetic this way, quote, "I believe in Bach, Mozart, Carl Nielsen, and simplicity." Well, written in 1937, his Serenade for Strings, which you're about to hear, is his most enduring masterpiece, a neoclassical gem filled with memorable tunes, playful march rhythms, and Nordic clarity and simplicity. Here is the English String Orchestra, William Boughton conducting them, The Serenade for Strings by Dag Vieren.

0: The Serenade for Strings by Dag Veeran, with the English String Orchestra performing it and William Boughton conducting. It's time to stop by the WDAV Supper Club for some music to go with your evening meal. We have Rachmaninoff starting things off with the brother and sister duet of trumpeter Sergei Nakaryakov and pianist Vera Nakaryakova. And I'm Frank Dominguez, pleased to have your company. The likelihood of rain varies but persists. Showers and thunderstorms are likely tonight with mostly cloudy skies and a low of 70. And there's a chance of showers and thunderstorms tomorrow, too. Should be partly sunny with the high reaching 86. Showers and thunderstorms likely again tomorrow night with mostly cloudy skies and the low 71. And a slight chance of late afternoon and evening showers and thunderstorms on Thursday. It should be partly sunny with the high reaching 87.
1: 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Welcome to the WDAV Supper Club, where you're invited to pull up a chair, enjoy beautiful music, and celebrate living well. Supper.

A trio of songs by Russian composers performed by a Russian duo, brother and sister, trumpeter Sergei Nakaryakov and pianist Vera Nakaryakova. That was Tchaikovsky's Does the Day Rain. Before that, Not the Wind, Blowing from the Heights by Nikolai Rimsky-Korsakov. And we began with How Long, My Friend by Sergei Rachmaninoff. There's a cello concerto by Vivaldi coming up in just a moment. 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

Soloist Christophe Coin with the Il Giardino Armonico Ensemble, conducted by Giovanni Antonini. That was the Concerto in D for cello by Antonio Vivaldi. And coming up, we have a landmark recording of some beloved music by Aaron Copland. WDAV is a service of Davidson College, supported by listeners like you. And the forecast has a varied but persistent chance of showers and thunderstorms over the next few days. They are likely tonight with mostly cloudy skies and a low of around 70, and there's a chance of showers and thunderstorms tomorrow, otherwise partly sunny in the high 86. Showers and thunderstorms likely again tomorrow night with mostly cloudy skies and the low 71, and just a slight chance of late afternoon showers and thunderstorms Thursday, partly sunny in the high reaching 87. Aaron Copland's Appalachian Spring was written in 1944 as a ballet score for choreographer Martha Graham, and originally it was scored for a modest 13-piece chamber orchestra. After it won the Pulitzer Prize for Music, the legendary conductor Eugene Ormandy asked Copland to expand the orchestration into a full symphonic suite tailored specifically for the lush, famed Philadelphia sound of Eugene Ormandy's orchestra. Well, this landmark 1956 recording premiered that now familiar arrangement. Appalachian Spring by Aaron Copland with the Philadelphia Orchestra, led by Eugene Ormandy.

Appalachian Spring by Aaron Copland. In a landmark 1956 recording of the Philadelphia Orchestra with Eugene Ormandy conducting a lush orchestral arrangement he requested of the composer. The original score was for a chamber ensemble and was used, of course, for the ballet by Martha Graham, Appalachian Spring. Whatever form that music takes, it never fails to raise the goosebumps on my arms. It's really beautiful music. Some music by Francis Poulenc is ahead in a moment. I'm Frank Dominguez, by the way. 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Classical music when you need it most. 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You fill out the request form with the name of the piece and the composer and why you'd like to hear it at wdav.org/request. And then listen Sunday afternoons from noon to 1 p.m. when Lauren Rico hosts WDAV by request. Here's the intermezzo from a violin sonata by the French composer Francis Poulenc. Hong Yi Mo is the violinist, and the pianist is John Etzel.

The second movement marked Intermezzo from the violin sonata by Francis Poulenc, violinist Hong Yi Mo with pianist John Etzel. On the way, there's a symphony by C.P.E. Bach played by Camerata Salzburg with Roger Norrington conducting. I'm Frank Dominguez, and it's such a pleasure to be with you.

That's Camerata Salzburg bringing it home with Roger Norrington conducting the Symphony No. 6 in E by Carl Philipp Emanuel Bach. Stop by the WDAV Supper Club any weeknight from 6 to 7 for some wonderful music for your evening hour. And coming up, we have some music from Paul Creston, the American composer, A Rumor, played by the Academy of St. Martin in the Field, Sir Neville Mariner conducting. 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I'm Frank Dominguez. Showers and thunderstorms likely tonight and tomorrow night with lows around 70. There's a chance of showers and thunderstorms tomorrow, partly sunny, the high 86, and just a slight chance on Thursday, maybe some late afternoon showers and thunderstorms, partly sunny and the high that day, 87.

A Rumor by the American composer Paul Creston, the Academy of St. Martin in the Fields, led by Sir Neville Mariner. Paul Creston was born in New York City in 1906 as Giuseppe Gottoveggio. He was the child of Sicilian immigrants, and while he was trained in piano and organ, he never formally studied composition. The family couldn't afford to send him to a conservatory, so he would take scores out of the New York City library and listen to the New York City radio station, WNYC, when they had their Masterworks Hour, so he could study the score and listen to the masterworks. This is 89.9 and WDAV.org. There's a bit of mystery surrounding the score of the next work you'll hear. I'm Frank Dominguez, and it's wonderful as ever to start the evening with you. Thank you so much for tuning in. Anyone who knows me will tell you I'm hooked on detective stories. Well, Mozart's Kerschel 271A remains one of classical music's great whodunits, or who-wrote-its, if you prefer. The concerto contains undeniable signs of Mozart's style, yet it also includes some virtuoso violin techniques, such as high double stops and upper register harmonics, that were unheard of in Mozart's day. Whether it's an authentic Mozart touched up by a 19th century virtuoso or a brilliant historical homage by a composer we don't know, violinist Cho Liang Lin is your man to play it. He's here with the English Chamber Orchestra and Raymond Lepard conducting the Violin Concerto in D, possibly by Mozart.

0: So what do you think? Is it by Mozart? That's the Violin Concerto in D, possibly by Mozart in part, but probably not entirely by Mozart because it contains some violin technique that didn't exist in the 18th century when Mozart would have written it. Cho Liang-Lin performed it with the English Chamber Orchestra led by Raymond Lepard. Gershwin showed maturity and brotherly love with the selection that's ahead. 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
0: During a December 1933 vacation in Palm Beach, George Gershwin wrote a concert piece for his upcoming concert tour celebrating the 10th anniversary of Rhapsody in Blue. Built on his famous 1930 song from the musical Girl Crazy, the variations he wrote demonstrate Gershwin's growing mastery of classical form and counterpoint. He dedicated the piece to his lyricist and brother, Ira Gershwin. Here are the I Got Rhythm variations by George Gershwin with Orion Weiss at the piano and the Buffalo Philharmonic led by Joanne Folletta.

George Gershwin's I Got Rhythm Variations, featuring pianist Orion Weiss. There he performed with the Buffalo Philharmonic Orchestra. Joanne Faletta was the conductor. Coming up, music by a key figure in 20th century Swedish neoclassicism. This is 89.9 and WDAV.org. Classical music whenever you need it. The Western Piedmont Symphony has been the professional orchestra of the western foothills of North Carolina, bringing world-class music experiences and educational opportunities to the region since 1964. Maestro Matthew Troy is set to lead the orchestra's 62nd season, and he's on the new episode of Piedmont Arts this week to talk about the Western Piedmont Symphony's past, present, and exciting future. You'll also hear what other orchestras in our region have planned for their new seasons, plus fanfare with more for you to see and do over the next week. 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Gunnar de Frumeri composed his pastoral suite in the late 1930s, originally scoring it for flute and piano before orchestrating it. It evokes the tranquility, cool landscape, and gentle melancholy of the Nordic countryside. Kathleen Rudolph is the flutist here with the CBC Vancouver Orchestra led by Mario Bernardi.

0: The Pastoral Suite by Gunnar de Frumery with Kathleen Rudolph Flute and the CBC Vancouver Orchestra led by Mario Bernardi. Tonight's music made possible by donors and the Antique Clock Shop in downtown Waxhaw, offering repairs of clocks of all types, home visits for servicing tall clocks, and a showroom of antique clocks and musical boxes for sale. Open Tuesday through Saturday from 9 a.m. to 4:30 p.m. Other days by appointment at waxhawantiqueclockshop.com or 704-843-4120. 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
1: Good evening and welcome. I'm Keenan Harmon, and moments from now we have tonight's Evening Opus. We present a different complete masterwork each weeknight at the 8 p.m. hour, and tonight we have some music for you by Felix Mendelssohn. Mendelssohn was no stranger to travel, but in a particular time, starting around 1829, his travels inspired him to write a few compositions. It was around the British Isles and surrounding countries, particularly being near the Scottish Highlands, that inspired his Hebrides Overture, as well as tonight's work. We're going to hear the Philharmonia Orchestra perform tonight's Evening Opus, the Symphony No. 3 in A minor, Felix Mendelssohn's Scottish Symphony.